I was born in the desert, came on up from New Orleans. Came upon a tornado, so loud in the sky. I wheel around all day with the moon.

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0: arvoisat hannoverilaiset ja muunkin kaupunkilaiset.
1: Ja haloo jota haloo.
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2: Oh, I must be dreaming.
1: Super Chick. The super kind of woman. Always in the middle of where the action is. Always ready for a new adventure.
3: The only unique experience I can see having with you is that, well, you'd be the oldest man I ever made it with.
1: You can't afford to miss Super Chick. She's much more than you ever had before.

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Hey there, little insect, please calm down so we can have fun and

0: Singing in the Rain.
1: Singing in the rain, just singing in the rain. What a happy thing to be singing in the rain. With a happy refrain. Oh, just singing, oh, just singing, oh, just singing in the rain.

0: I will come again.
1: Now listen, some of y'all might know this and some of y'all don't. Some of y'all might get with this and some of y'all won't, but listen.

0: Oh, hi, I'm Ted Cassidy. It's possible you know me better as Lurch the Butler on the Addams Family on ABC Television, but here I'd like to demonstrate a couple of things that I do in addition. In fact, I'd like you to hear them all, if you would. So, Lurch, if you'd give the signal to commence, please.
1: All over America, you'll see men...

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Oh, you turned the lights down low. And you turned the hi-fi down terribly low. Oh, yes. Oh, you're trying to kiss me. Oh, I think I like it. Oh, I really do like it. Do it again. Oh, yes, yes. Oh, I ain't nervous no longer since my baby, he taught me how to kiss. Since my baby, he taught me how to kiss.

0: 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Tell us what you wish, O King. Our magic can do anything.
1: And there they stood thinking, blinking their creaky eyes. They spoke a word, one word.
2: Ooblack.
1: Ooblack asked the king, what will it look like?
3: Won't look like rain, won't look like snow, won't look like fog, that's all we know. We just can't tell you anymore, we've never made a black before.
4: Go now to our secret cave on Mystic Mountain, Nikate. There all night long we'll work for you and you'll have ooblack when we're through.

0: sir. There's no doubt about it. Those blips are hostile. They are on their way from all points of the compass. I have no alternative but to unleash our full retaliatory force by pressing this immediate activating button.
1: General, please. I'd rather do it myself.
2: Well, shake it, baby, shake it, baby, shake it. Turn your mama and your papa come home.

baby, oh baby, rock it, baby, oh baby, shake it, baby. But I love your cute little ways. Well, shake it, baby, shake it, baby, shake it. I knew your mama had.

0: baby.
1: This is John Cameron Cameron, and we're here at the press conference of President Trump. Mr. President, what do you like best about being president? What do you say to people who don't think a convicted crook should be president?
2: I don't care no more.
1: Oil companies bribe politicians to get rid of environmental laws. What do you say to the petroleum industry?
3: I'm your puppet.
1: Mr. President, you are all over the Epstein files. What were the two of you doing?
2: Holding hands, making all kinds of plans.
1: Plans? What were Mr. Epstein's plans?
4: I've got an island in the Pacific, and everything about it is terrific.
1: What did you think was so terrific about Epstein's island?
5: Island girl, island girl.
1: Why do you like the girls on Epstein's island so much?
6: They make me feel so good. I love little girls, they make me feel so bad.
1: So bad? Are you a bad person?
7: Call me Lucifer.
1: Lucifer? Why should we call you Lucifer? This press conference is getting out of control. Let's get back to Epstein's Island. Besides little girls, what else did you see there?
8: Visions of swastikas in my head.
1: Why did you see visions of swastikas?
9: I'm a Nazi.
1: This has been John Cameron Cameron, signing off from the press conference of President
10: Trump.

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0: you learned my song.
1: I got to learn your song.
0: If you do me wrong,
1: I'm gonna do you wrong.
0: You got to kick the gong to catch along with me.
1: What you gonna do now?
0: Gonna do the best I can.

0: 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Two cats along with hay.
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1: No lol. 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

0: 20th Century Fox, a motion picture murder mystery.
1: I just don't understand.
0: So unusual, so bizarre.
1: In the name of justice.
0: Together brothers.
1: In the name of peace. When will this killing and fighting ever cease?
0: Music and lyrics by Barry White. 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On 20th Century Records and Tapes.
1: Everything they can.
0: Together Brothers. Rated PG. All ages admitted. Parental guidance suggested. Together Brothers.